police will say, you're under arrest. And the judge will have him for a special guest. The DA will order a secret test. Stump his pudgy little thumbs in the side of his vest. Pull out a call, for the jury folks, that's you over there. And the judge will say, but to the church! And the flag and the banner are all to see, saying, don't nobody ever have no sympathy. Hot soapy water in the first degree, and the bandit might say,

0: flushing out as we just were they
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0: area. Be just what they are. Coming out must be just what they are.
1: Too much education.
0: Be just what they are.
1: Good slogan of the bells.
0: Be just what they are.
1: Cleaning out real good in the bells.
0: Push, push, be just what they are.
1: Just sing that along.

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0: Okay, ready?

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Everybody believe that? Right on, brothers and sisters. When the poodle was first constructed, actually, God wanted it to be a schnauzer, but he fucked up. So, he made the poodle, and it had more hair than this in those days. It had hair all over its body, and it was even lengths, you know. It was very nicely distributed. Shortly after God made the poodle, God made two big mistakes. The first one was called man, and the second one was called woman. Now, man, he was a chump then. He's so evolved now, this would never happen again. But in those days, man didn't have the faintest fucking idea what was going on. You know what I mean? And I'll tell you what happened. Woo-man looked at the man. And then Woo-man looked at the poodle. And then Woo-man looked back at the man. And then Woo-man looked at a little pamphlet that she got in Denmark that showed a poodle eating a girl. And then she looked back at the man. And she looked at the poodle and she turned to the man and she says, "Say, brother, why don't you go get a job?" And the man, because he was so stupid in those days, actually stood up and went out and got a job. And then he came back with his measly little paycheck and he gave it to the woo man. And she took it from him and went out the back door of the cave and bought a pair of scissors. Then she came back and grabbed the poodle. Because with hair all over, it wasn't good enough for her. She wanted to fix it up so it looked really, how you say in your language, canard du jour. So she took a little bit of the hair away from the poodle lips around here, cleaned off his thorax, his medulla, his fetlock, his managua, and his bon vivant right over here. Just straighten him right out. Then she took the poodle and put him in a corner and tickled his dick to make his tongue stick out. Then she took off her pants and went over and sat on his face. By that time, it was, the man had to go back to work, so he couldn't do anything about it. And she looked deep. I say deep. She looked deeply into the eyes of that dog. And she said these words, which you can cherish forever.

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We're going to send him back to the kennel at the holiday. Ladies and gentlemen, the name of this song is Filthy Habits, and it goes like this.

0: was glad that he met her.
1: She was an office girl.
0: They discussed the weather.
1: Maybe there's one man like you.

0: Then they go back in there, and they take the nozzle, and they, yo, what is that stuff on?
1: Oh, that must have been made for that.
0: Calm down there. Calm down, Susan. Calm down, Susan. Ladies and gentlemen, Susan, a cheerleader from the University of Southern California.
1: She was the best one of them all.
0: Then he would take the nozzle. Get her drawers down.
1: Yeah, man, that's
0: fun. Bring her on over here.
1: Yeah, bring it. Where'd you get somebody from out here, man? They love that too, man. They just want to do everything.
0: It's just like West Side Story.
1: It's so
0: come on, Susan. It won't hurt much. The girls would always struggle a lot. They would say things like, no, don't, stop, no, don't, stop, don't stop, don't stop, no, don't stop, no, don't stop, no. Don't stop. And then suddenly there would be a sort of a squirming and a rustling and a twisting and a squirming, and then suddenly there would be a gigantic sort of a. And then Michael would beat his meat. Or jack off, as they say in the trade. In December of 1975, Michael Kenyon was arrested, tried, and convicted. This is all true, folks. They put him away for about 12 years on 5 counts of armed robbery, because there is no law against giving a college-educated woman an enema. The reason they put him away was because he took money from the ugly ones. So watch yourselves here. And this is our song for him.

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And the judge will have him for a special guest. But the DA will order a secret test. Stuff his pudgy little thumbs in the side of his vest. Then they'll put out a call for the jury, folks, that's you. And the judge would say, no poo-poo jokes. And they'll drag in the bandit

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Knives and spikes and guns and the likes of every tool of pain. And a sinister midget with a bucket and a mop where the blood goes down the drain. And it stinks so bad, the stone's been choking.

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0: What's happening, man? 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All the French, yeah, I won't say it, man, but look at that mouth right there. It can do wonders for all you lonely men. Yeah, wow, look at that. It comes with 2-speed axle right here, and a little contraption here, just kind of that's for some kind of sensation, you know. I don't know what it does. Oh, yeah, I know what it does now. Yeah. Oh, well, her name is Pinky, man. It's for all you lonely hearts and gentle people who live right around the corner from this guy, man. You know, it's $69.95 for this. Oh, well. It just it must be worth for somebody that's lonely out there, man. I haven't tried it, you know. But they all, I knew who did, though. Tex! He tried it on for size! Where is he at, man? He said it couldn't fit, though. I don't know what's wrong, though. What's happening, man? Oh, well, anyway.
1: Pinky! Are you here, Pinky? Why do you have your mouth so wide open? Girls say you are just taking over the whole neighborhood. Why are you taking over the neighborhood?
2: Because I just love you. Oh, I just see my mouth. Oh, I can give French kisses and everything.
0: Oh, yeah? Well, fuck you, man! Oh,

Hi, everybody. Welcome to the second show. I know you're all tuned up and ready to go. Ladies and gentlemen, Ike Willis on guitar and vocals. Tommy Mars on keyboard. David Logeman on drums. Arthur Barrow on bass. Ray White on guitar and vocals. Okay, ready? All right, the name of this song is Teenage Wind.

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from the ruins of Studio 54 to Twist and Rug in an arrogant gesture to the best of what the 20th century has to offer at the Mud Club. Al Malkin is down there right now looking for a virgin with nice breath. 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

0: Do you come here often? 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
0: Well, let's pray some more then. 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

in the morning by a radio. 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

0: scientists call this disease gormatiosis, and well, they should. But us regular folks who might wear a tennis shoe or an occasional python boat or this exquisite little inconvenience by the name of stink butt. 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It's the big one. Yes, it's the big one. This is right in me. See, where does he get it tonight? Okay, Fido, in the medulla. In the monocle.
1: Ladies and gentlemen, he's going for the big three in a row.
0: Work that poodle. Looks like he's been...

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Because here it comes. Side one, cut one of our new album, which will be out just around Halloween. And the song is, "You're Gonna Wind Up Working in a Gas Station."

on the floor. 50 Union soldiers, man, holding spears by the iron door. Knives and spikes and guns and the likes of every tool of pain. And a sinister midget with a bucket and a mop where the blood goes down the drain. And it stinks so bad, the stone's been choking.

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Thank you, she appreciates that. It's unfortunate the way our program is structured. We like to keep everything going like that. We can't give a clean-cut ending so you can clap and let her know that she's enjoying it. It's very important to her that she knows that your things are sticking up like that. But now we have something, a deviation from our normal pattern of events here. I don't know how we're going to get out of it once we get into it. This is a song. It's one of Terry.

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That's right. These things are motorcycles, tits, and beer. The name of this song is Chrissy Puke Twice.

0: Wait a minute. 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
1: Listen, take my soul.
0: Take your soul?
1: Yeah, take my soul.
0: Nobody ever said that to me.
1: It's only because I like you so much. Just take
0: my
1: soul.
0: Look. I'm going to reconsider.
1: You already got the one. You already got the souls from the guys in Black Sabbath. 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
0: Man, now wait a minute now. You're freaking me out. You come out here.
1: Take my soul. 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
0: Wait a minute.
1: Once you get it, you can't give it back. Gotta keep it forever. 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Take my soul. Take my soul. I want some tits. I want some beer. Little hockey here. Tits, beer, hockey. Tits, beer, hockey. Tits, beer, hockey. Tits, beer, hockey. 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

0: Well, goodbye.
1: Don't like that.
0: Yeah. Yeah. Yeah. Yeah.

Yes, here it comes to the podium, ladies and gentlemen. The tender second of Eddie Jackson on violin, composed direct from England, the northern part of England, the wonderful part of England, where they have that wonderful accent up there. He is at your disposal tonight, ladies. Here he is with his marginally visible violin, ready to whip one off for you. Give him your undivided attention. Take it away. Pizzo Cato mit Echo Plexo.

0: The Gilded Grape.
1: Michael, we're trying to go for the big three in a row.
2: All right, here's Michael. Work it up now.
1: Because the old queen had a $100 bill for him. And Michael went out there and whipped off his clothes and worked the wall.

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Ray White on guitar, Patrick O'Hearn on bass, Terry Bozio on drums, Eddie Johnson on keyboards, Bianca on vocals, Frenchie on flugel, you in the audience. Thank you very much for getting to the show, and we hope you enjoyed it, and good night!

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While my girlfriend takes it with the wide mouth Gatorade bottle, while someone in the background can scream. You know what I mean?

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Magic fingers in the bed, wall mounted with TV screens.

listen. 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Yeah. 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

0: Oh, you know where we stay. 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
1: Yeah. Not so fast.
0: Oh, here it comes again.
1: You see, there's one thing I just have to say.
0: Every night the same thing.

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I tell him that I sleep. And I'm gonna ask him, I said, what do you like better, a human or a car? He will said, a human. 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And I'm gonna sleep in front of the parkometer. 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Or two nickel. 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And you know what I'm gonna do?

Bridge.

Ha ha ha!

Broad Daylight Concert. Tonight, we're going to blow the bridge with lights on. Featuring Ike Willis on guitar and vocals. Tommy Mars on keyboards. He's the one that's going to fall on the plunger at the last moment just as the troops come over the hill.

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Trust me.

Moses. And now, Lee, Magical Living Red White. Thanks for joining the show. Good night.

One more time, wow. Search the eye, find the eye.

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It's rock and roll time.

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This is a song about the credit crunch. It's a bit of a plodder as well. This is called When the Shit Hits the Fan.

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Okay, yeah, this next one is about acquiring rock and roll. It is called Give Me Rag and Roll.

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And the worst thing is, it sounds like Early Foreigner. 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Should we do it anyway?

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1: General's Cup.
0: Mr. PA man, can I have some delay for this song, please, on the vocals? It's integral to the song, so otherwise it sounds even shitter. One. Okay. 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This is about Las Vegas, because we go there all the time. 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

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Yeah, we're done now. 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This next song is about gypsies. 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

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But they all sound the same anyway. But that's alright. 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

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Thanks for coming to the show. 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

0: yourself.
1: Hey, Joey. Let me introduce you to everybody. Ike Willis on guitar and vocals. Tommy Myers on keyboards. Dave Lopin on drums. Arthur Barrow on bass. Greg White on a

just turn to the left and look around because it's there somewhere. If you ain't found it, better hurry up, because the folks down there's on all the disrupt, and so can you be too. The fact of the matter, it's made for you. Try it on a Saturday about 4 o'clock in the morning, or even on a Monday at midnight, when there's just a few of them fabulous poodles doing a peppermint twist for real in a black sack dress with 9-inch heels. And then a guy with a blue mohawk comes in serious leather. And all of the rest of whom will wait to whensoever of partially indeterminate biochemical degradation seek the path to the sudsy yellow nozzle of their foaming nocturnal parametric digital whole wheat interfaith geothermal terpsichorean eject of Hancock in serious leather. And then they work the wall, they work the floor, they work the pipe, and they work the wall some more in serious leather, in serious chains, in serious clothing, from when they come down from the ruins of Studio 54 to twist and groove in an arrogant gesture to the best of what the 20th century has to offer at the motherfucker. Al Malkin is down there right now looking for a virgin with nice breath.

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This is Ike Willis on guitar and vocals. Ty Myers on keyboards. David Lokerman on drums. Arthur Merrill on bass. Ike Willis, no, sorry, I did it again. There he goes again. Wait a minute, just a minute, wait. Wait a minute. Watch this. Ray White, at the recall during Ray White on guitar and vocals. But really, it is Ike Willis on guitar and vocals, you see. And the name of this song is Teenage Wind.

Scooby. But he told me right then when the top popped open, there was nothing his box won't do. But the boy holds.

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He said, so I snatched it all away from him.

Drive on a Saturday about 4 o'clock in the morning, or even on a Monday at midnight, when there's just a few of them fabulous poodles doing the peppermint twist for real, in a black sack dress with 9-inch heels. And then a guy with a blue mohawk comes in serious leather. He's the bass player from

known for which to win some level of partially indeterminate biochemical decomposition. Seek the map to the sunsy yellow nozzle of their foaming nocturnal parametric digital whole fleet. Geothermal terpsichorean ejectamenta. Wow! In serious weather. In serious chains. And then they work the wall, they work the pipe, they work the floor, they work the wall some more. In serious clutter, in serious chains, in serious clothing, from when they come downtown from the ruins of Studio 54. To twist through an arrogant gesture to the best of what the 20th century has to offer. Al Alford is down there right now looking for a virgin with nice breath. Maybe I knew it, don't even know it.

Yep. He's going to clean you out right through your tweet. Because on Sunday night, on TV, when there's nothing else to watch, he's on there watching you, waiting for you to send him your money. And he always looks good. And the reason he looks good is because he's already got $20 million in his heavenly land.

And then the judge would have him for the special guest. The P.A. Water, a secret test. The toughest budget in the farm was standard his best. The number I call you the world.

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flies all green and buzzes. 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His carving style is wild, he heard.

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bit of Tobler remnant right in the middle of the pants there like that. We call it a skid mark, folks. Then you take these underpants and you stuff them underneath of your rustic bed in a hurry so the guy doesn't see what's on there. So he doesn't really notice the fact that, hey, you got no class, you wear white cotton, don't you? Then, of course, you take off your Switzerland-type brassiere and all the rest of your Switzerland-type machinery that you wear on your teenage girl-type body, you know? Garter belt and whatever else they have here. Snood, lorgnette, dump all that to the side. You light up 3 sticks of imported, yes, directly imported from Morocco, ladies and gentlemen, some special incense that you really like a lot. And then, as you both bow toward the Jimi Hendrix poster on the wall, and turn on the red bulb next to the bed, and turn the volume up on the Eagles album that you've been listening to, things start to get really romantic. The teenage pop star of your choice jumps on top of your throbbing teenage body. You stick your teenage Switzerland girl type legs up in the air in the universal gesture of greeting. He gets on top of you, and the next thing you know, his little lips are by your ear, speaking to you in a foreign tongue which you do not understand. And he says, I'm in you, I'm in you. Now the name of this song, ladies and gents, is I Have Been In You.

You didn't believe me. You thought that you might have to resort to the dog again, but no way. We have a saying in my country, and it goes like this.

that's cool. 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

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Don't fool yourself, girl. It's looking at you, girl. That's why I say I'm a rabbit. You're a very important part of my life now. Fool yourself, girl. Don't ride out your boot shoe. 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

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I said, give me some of that, what you're sucking on.

0: said, you son of a bitch, because I was mad at him. So he just got out his claws and started cleaning his bang. So I shot it with my shoe and said, bang, bang, bang. Then the sucker just laughed and said, put it away, you know I ain't all up. Now what you gonna say? You ain't my Chrissy?
1: Yeah, titties and all.
0: Well, what about the beer then?
1: Now with the cans this tall?
0: Even her boots?
1: When I lied to you?
0: Oh, shit, you must have been hungry.
1: Yeah, this is true.
0: Well, don't they pay you good for the stuff that you do?
1: How do you know? I can't complain when the checks come through.
0: Well, I want my Chrissy.
1: Yeah?
0: I want my beer, so you just barf it back up. Now, devil, do you hear?
1: Throw it out your ass, motorcycle man! I mean, I am the devil! Do you understand?

0: That's about the only reason I learned right before. Give me that paper. Bet your mask I'll sign, because I need a beer and it's titty squeezing time.
1: You can't fool me. I mean, you ain't so bad. Why, you should have seen some of the souls I've had. There was Milhouse Nixon and Agnew too. And both of those suckers was worse than you.
0: Well, let's make a deal if you think that's true.
2: What? I mean, you're supposed to be the devil, so what you gonna do?
3: Wait a minute, man. You want to pray to me? You want to make a deal with me?
2: Hey, listen. You can have my soul. It's a mean little sucker about 1,000 years old. And once you get it, you can't give it back. You've got to keep it forever, and that's a natural fact.
3: Hold on. Wait just a minute. All these stipulations, man.
1: I don't know if I want to get into this after all, man. I mean, you know, maybe we should reconsider. I don't think I want you to sign the contract, man.
0: I see. Well, I'll tell you what. I'm going to make life really easy for you here in this human ice box that we're playing.
1: Uh-huh.
0: All I want from you is titties and beer, titties and beer, titties and beer, titties and beer, titties and beer, titties and beer, titties and beer, titties and beer, titties and beer, titties and beer, titties and beer. And one other thing, I don't ever want to see Lugano again in life. Titties and beer, titties and beer, titties and beer, titties and beer.
1: Just don't sign the contract. Wait, no! Don't sign it! Give me time to think! I mean, hold on a second, boy, cause that's magic!
0: And then the devil fired, then I'll shut my girl. Hear the titties pop, pop, all around the world. She said, and she gave us the finger, it was rigid and stiff. That's when the devil, he farted, and she went right over the cliff. The devil

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You having a good time? You think you got enough energy to clap your hands for this song?

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And you call that hand clapping? Come on. Clap your goddamn hands a little bit here. The name of this song is The Black Page, number 2.

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0: 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One more time. Love Log.
1: Love Log.
0: Love Log. 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
0: Well, I was born to have adventure. That's right. 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Right past her fuming love log oriented incense center. 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
1: anymore.
0: I said, it was really useless.

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0: Accordion!
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The works. You're really cool. You've got them all. And you've got 3 sticks of imported incense, a little red bulb in your lamp, and a record player. And on the record player, you are listening to an Eagles album because you're very romantic. Don't forget what? Oh yes, oh yes, how could I forget? You have a German boutique girl hash pipe. It's so cute. And you have those German boutique girl kind of fingers that are all yellow up to about here, just really weird. Anyway, finally, the English pop star of your choice starts taking his romantic type clothing off. His satin shirt, his satin pants, his boots, the safety pin in his lip, takes it all off, including his English black satin underpants that say Friday on them with a bar of soap stuck in his eye. Then you take off your romantic teenage boutique girl type clothing, all of your black clothes, including your black vinyl brassiere, and your disgusting white cotton underpants with a brown skid mark in the bottom. And you toss them under the bed next to his black satin rock and roll underpants with Friday on them. Then you lay down on your bed and stick your boutique type legs up in the air in the universal gesture of greeting. Or Gretchen, as you prefer. And he gets on top of you and sticks his little English lips up next to your ear and whispers these words, which you will never forget. He says to you, I'm in you. And then, of course, he starts kissing you. Oh, it's so exciting. He doesn't know that you sucked off the bus driver, the truck driver, the light man, the road manager, and the bag boy, and this guy over here who's studying to be a GI. You sucked them all. You still got the stuff running down the side of your mouth. He doesn't know. He's English. He's a little tired. We have this song now, ladies and gentlemen. The name of this song is I Have Been In You.